0: 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We are deformed and reformed beings. It's in the sway of our song, the landscapes of our skirts, the azúcar beneath our tongues. We are the unforeseen children. We're not a cultural wedlock. 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So our palms tell the cuentos of many tierras. Read our lifeline, birth of intertwined moonbeams and starshine. We are every ocean, cross north star, navigates our waters. Our bodies have been bridges. We are the sons and daughters. El destino de mi gente, black, brown, beautiful. Viviremos para siempre, afro-latinos, hasta la muerte, muerte, muerte, muerte, muerte, muerte, muerte, muerte, muerte, muerte, muerte, muerte.
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2: Hello DJ, you want to hear this track? Now listen to this, it's for you. Enjoy this trip.

I feel something coming across the room now. I wanna lay it down.

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I want you to know, coming to my moon, where it's nice and quiet, you can rest your cares.

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It's started by the jealous people, and they get mad in something they had and somebody else is holding. They tell me that temptation is very hard to resist. But these wicked women, ooh, they just persist. Now maybe you

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Just the after, they call it. Los Angeles and LA. In LA, we call it just the kickback after hours. The kickback after hours in Los Angeles are the after parties that we do. The after parties where we play house music till 7 in the morning, 8 in the morning, till noon. People come to the after parties there. They go till 10 o'clock, 11 o'clock, Sunday morning. 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

0: 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They go to 10 o'clock, 11 o'clock, Sunday morning.
1: DJ Danny G.
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0: Cali, escucha la X.
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1: Little, little, little, little, little, little.
2: Shake what your mama gave you. 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
1: Let's go to the beach, each, let's go get a wave. 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

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See you at the bar, you was hardly talking. That's when I knew that your heart was scarring. Friends to lovers need a part to star in. Like, wait, babe, let me